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1: A diamond can make a statement. 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It says this wasn't an impulse purchase. 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You found it. You chose it. 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

Good morning, good morning, good morning. A reminder to go enter in for our free gas for a year contest with the Lloydminster and District Co-op because we are going to be picking our final qualifier tomorrow. 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We're going to be giving $5,200 of fuel cards away next week, right before the long weekend. So this is like a last call situation to make sure you are entered in for this. And just as a little thank you or congratulations for being a qualifier, the Lloyd Co-op also tossed in for every qualifier a 5-pack of premium car washes to the Co-op car wash. How sweet are they? So make sure you are entered in because you can do so once a day. So this is a little reminder.

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Okay, picture this. It's a haunted house, and the theme is Ozzy Osbourne. That's a reality over at Universal Studios. They have two haunted houses that are Ozzy Osbourne themed, and it's throughout his whole career. So there's a crazy train you can ride, and there's a dungeon that's holding patient number 9, a whole bunch of things, including a bat. I'll just say it gets its revenge. I won't say what happens, but the first one is actually opening up tomorrow, and it's going to be going through until Halloween.

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Coming up here on the 13th of September, it's Run for Lloydminster. This is raising money for the B. Fisher and Inclusion Lloydminster. If you want more details about it, we do have it on our community calendar, mylloydminsternow.com. Just a heads up, the Run for Lloydminster and Running for Shelter are two different things. So the Running for Shelter is happening on the 27th of this month, and that is raising money for the men's shelter. If you want, you can do both and help out really great causes in our community. We also have this on our community calendar as well.

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1: I'm Justin Goulet. Alberta Premier Danielle Smith says the provincial government will work directly with small and medium-sized businesses as well as industry groups to better understand the impact of Ottawa's decisions to match U.S. tariffs with dollar-for-dollar counter-tariffs. On over $25 billion worth of American goods, Smith made the comments yesterday, saying Alberta wants to hear directly from businesses facing higher costs and other pressures as a result of the federal government's trade measures. Vista Radio's Stan Ashby has more.
2: Premier Smith says the provincial government has implemented a cabinet committee and will be launching an online portal to allow businesses to share feedback about the challenges they're facing due to tariffs. As well, a new business advisory committee will be assembled, and Smith adds she will be talking with Prime Minister Carney about other ways Alberta can export more oil and natural gas to eastern Canada.
3: Tariffs and counter-tariffs are harmful to both countries involved. They disrupt businesses, threaten jobs, drive up inflation, decrease productivity, and strain relationships between allies.
2: The federal government's counter-tariffs are scheduled to begin September 8th. For Vista Radio, I'm Stan Ashby.
1: With students from both Lloydminster Public and Catholic schools returning next Tuesday, it's that time again for motorists to be especially mindful of school zones. Director of Education with LPSD, Jason Neville, says staff are looking forward to welcoming students and families back and helping them get the year off to a strong start. As the first day approaches, the division is reminding families who use city busing to confirm their child is registered and familiar with their bus stop and pickup times. Students who have not yet registered can still do so online. With buses back on the road and students returning to school, motorists are being asked to slow down to 30 kilometers per hour in school zones, use extra caution near bus stops, and watch for children traveling to and from school. LPSD says it's looking forward to a year filled with learning, growth, new experiences, and opportunities for students throughout the division. And if you're deciding where to donate your empty bottles, the B. Fisher Bottle Depot has over 60 local organizations with donation accounts set up. Organizations benefiting from bottle donations include Big Brothers Big Sisters, Border Paws, the Lloydminster Little Theater, Scouts, Girl Guides, the Goats Christmas Wish, and several local schools and youth sports teams. Residents can simply choose a participating group when returning bottles, and the refund will be directed to that organization. The B. Fisher Bottle Depot is located on Highway 17 North in Lloydminster's Glen E. Nielsen Industrial Park. For these stories and more, you can visit our website, MyLloydminsterNow.com.
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5: Whoa, Blue Jays, they actually managed to beat the world yesterday, 3-0. They have another game against them today. That'll be happening just after 5 o'clock. For women's pro baseball, it's LA versus New York. That'll be at 4:30 our time. And there's no CFL game today, but there is one tomorrow. That is Alouettes versus the Blue Bombers, happening at 6:30.
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5: If you have any road tips, you can let us know by calling or texting 780-875-1061. We still have the downtown construction here on 50th Street and on Highway 17 on the north end of town. Anything else, you let us know. Mainly sunny for today. We'll see some clouds kind of rolling in as the day goes on here. High 30, feeling closer to 32 with the humidity. Right now, it's 11.
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Oh, hello there. Good morning. I can't believe tomorrow we are going to be picking the last qualifier for a free gas for a year contest with the Lloydminster and District Co-op. So make sure you have entered in. You can go do so by scanning the QR codes that are at all of the gas bars. They're right at the tills. 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More info, and you can enter there. Tomorrow, we're going to be picking the last qualifier, which, by the way, each qualifier has walked away with a 5-pack of premium car washes from the co-op. Then next week, right before the long weekend, we are going to be giving away $5,200 in fuel cards from the Lloyd Co-op. Oh, it's going to be so good. But yes, tomorrow is the last day that we will be grabbing a qualifier. So make sure you are all entered in, and we'll see you at the in-person draw. Here's Colin James now. 1061 The Go.

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So you know the show, which is absolutely wild. It's called Love is Blind. It's like a blind date dating show. So people, they go on the show and then they go in these pods where they can't see who they're talking to and they go on dates. And then after, I don't know, a week and a half, if they're vibing, they get engaged. It's so, so wild. But they're going to be bringing it to Canada. Yeah, they're going to be holding auditions soon. So we're going to be talking about that because I would love to hear what you think. Maybe some of the remarks or questions or pickup lines you would hear on a Canadian Love is Blind show. You can let me know on our Facebook page, 106 on the Goat Leibminster. Here's Gob. It's on the Goat.

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1: I'm Justin Goulet. Alberta Premier Danielle Smith says the provincial government will work directly with small and medium-sized businesses as well as industry groups to better understand the impact of Ottawa's decisions to match U.S. tariffs with dollar-for-dollar counter-tariffs on over $25 billion worth of American goods. Smith made the comments yesterday, saying Alberta wants to hear directly from businesses facing higher costs and other pressures as a result of the federal government's trade measures. Vista Radio's Stan Ashby has more.
2: Premier Smith says the provincial government has implemented a cabinet committee and will be launching an online portal to allow businesses to share feedback about the challenges they're facing due to tariffs. As well, a new business advisory committee will be assembled. And Smith adds she will be talking with Prime Minister Carney about other ways Alberta can export more oil and natural gas to eastern Canada.
3: Tariffs and counter-tariffs are harmful to both countries involved. They disrupt businesses, threaten jobs, drive up inflation, decrease productivity, and strain relationships between allies.
2: The federal government's counter-tariffs are scheduled to begin September 8th. For Vista Radio, I'm Stan Ashby.
1: With students from both Lloydminster Public and Catholic schools returning next Tuesday, it's that time again for motorists to be especially mindful of school zones. Director of Education with LPSD, Jason Neville, says staff are looking forward to welcoming students and families back and helping them get the year off to a strong start. As the first day approaches, the division is reminding families who use city busing to confirm their child is registered and familiar with their bus stop and pickup times. Students who have not yet registered can still do so online. With buses back on the road and students returning to school, motorists are being asked to slow down to 30 kilometers per hour in school zones, use extra caution near bus stops, and watch for children traveling to and from school. LPSD says it's looking forward to a year filled with learning, growth, new experiences, and opportunities for students throughout the division. And if you're deciding where to donate your empty bottles, the B. Fisher Bottle Depot has over 60 local organizations with donation accounts set up. Organizations benefiting from bottle donations include Big Brothers Big Sisters, Border Paws, the Lloydminster Little Theater, Scouts, Girl Guides, the Goats Christmas Wish, and several local schools and youth sports teams. Residents can simply choose a participating group when returning bottles, and the refund will be directed to that organization. The B. Fisher Bottle Depot is located on Highway 17 North in Lloydminster's Glen E. Nielsen Industrial Park. For these stories and more, you can visit our website, MyLloydminsterNow.com.
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5: 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And for the Women's Pro Baseball League, we have LA versus New York. 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
5: You are my eyes and ears on the road. 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Mainly sunny for today, high 30, feeling closer to 32 with the humidity. Right now it's 11.
0: You've traded the mosh pit for the mortgage. Bet you still got that taste in music. More of the songs you live for on The Goat.

So you know the show Love is Blind? It's on Netflix. It's a dating show, a marriage show, where basically people blind date each other, but they don't see each other at all. They go in these little pods and they have like full-on conversations for 10 business days. And then they're like, all right, let's get engaged. And then the show's like, all right, now you guys are gonna live together and see how that goes. And then if it goes well, you can get married at the end of the show. Wild concept, but they're bringing it to Canada. And it got me thinking of what kind of like questions, what kind of things you would hear from these pods, like trying to get to know someone, but obviously Canadian. You know, you're trying to like feel it out a little bit, seeing what they're all about. I think like the, do you put ketchup on your poutine? I didn't realize that that was a big thing. When was it? I ordered a poutine to the drive-thru and they're like, do you want ketchup? I was like, what the hell? And I was telling someone about that. They're like, yeah, I love ketchup on poutine. What? Apparently it's a big thing. I had no idea. I just feel like the ratios are too off. There's too much like sogginess going on. No. Anywho, back to the topic ahead. Love is Blind Canada. I want to know what you think people would say in these pods, you know, to like meet someone, maybe just something that they would say, like a remark, pickup line. Let me know what you're thinking. Here's Big Sugar now. It's on 106.1 The Goat.

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1: I'm Justin Goulet. Alberta Premier Danielle Smith says the provincial government will work directly with small and medium-sized businesses as well as industry groups to better understand the impact of Ottawa's decisions to match U.S. tariffs with dollar-for-dollar counter-tariffs. On over $25 billion worth of American goods, Smith made the comments yesterday, saying Alberta wants to hear directly from businesses facing higher costs and other pressures as a result of the federal government's trade measures. Vista Radio's Stan Ashby has more.
2: Premier Smith says the provincial government has implemented a cabinet committee and will be launching an online portal to allow businesses to share feedback about the challenges they're facing due to tariffs. As well, a new business advisory committee will be assembled. And Smith adds she will be talking with Prime Minister Carney about other ways Alberta can export more oil and natural gas to eastern Canada.
3: Tariffs and counter-tariffs are harmful to both countries involved. They disrupt businesses, threaten jobs, drive up inflation, decrease productivity, and strain relationships between allies.
2: The federal government's counter-tariffs are scheduled to begin September 8th. For Vista Radio, I'm Stan Ashby.
1: With students from both Lloydminster Public and Catholic schools returning next Tuesday, it's that time again for motorists to be especially mindful of school zones. Director of Education with LPSD, Jason Neville, says staff are looking forward to welcoming students and families back and helping them get the year off to a strong start. As the first day approaches, the division is reminding families who use city busing to confirm their child is registered and familiar with their bus stop and pickup times. Students who have not yet registered can still do so online. With buses back on the road and students returning to school, motorists are being asked to slow down to 30 kilometers per hour in school zones, use extra caution near bus stops, and watch for children traveling to and from school. LPSD says it's looking forward to a year filled with learning, growth, new experiences, and opportunities for students throughout the division. And if you're deciding where to donate your empty bottles, the B. Fisher Bottle Depot has over 60 local organizations with donation accounts set up. Organizations benefiting from bottle donations include Big Brothers Big Sisters, Border Paws, the Lloydminster Little Theater, Scouts, Girl Guides, the Goats Christmas Wish, and several local schools and youth sports teams. Residents can simply choose a participating group when returning bottles, and the refund will be directed to that organization. The B. Fisher Bottle Depot is located on Highway 17 North in Lloydminster's Glen E. Nielsen Industrial Park. For these stories and more, you can visit our website, MyLloydminsterNow.com.
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5: 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We also have the Blue Jays playing today. They're going up against the Royals today, and that will be happening just after 5 o'clock.
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5: 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Today, it's going to be a nice day. Mainly sunny, high of 30, feeling closer to 32 with the humidity, and it's 11 right now.
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Colby on the goat. Hey, I'm Kaylee. So they're planning on bringing Love is Blind to Canada. We're going to have Canadians on the show. If you are unfamiliar, this is like a blind date dating show where people get to know each other without being able to see each other. That's kind of like the whole thing. They're like, oh, can they actually, you know, not just go off of looks, but all the dumb things they say. I'm just kidding. But I was thinking, it being in Canada, there's going to be a different vibe. So I wanted to know what you think they would be talking about, or their pickup lines, anything like that. I have Jennifer here saying, what's your go-to order at Tim Hortons? Don't at me. Tim's will always be a Canadian thing to me. Yeah, if someone says I get 4 cream, 4 sugar in my coffee, I'd be like, oh. I worked with a lady. That's how she would drink her Tim's. Mike also texting into our Northwind Radio text line, 780-875-1061, saying that, oh, there's going to be hockey talk for sure. Oh, there's got to be. Like, you can't date a Leafs fan. They're going to be so sad all the time. Sorry, I had to. You say to Sonia, it's on the goat.

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That is Disturbed. It is on 106.1 The Goat. Good morning. My name is Kaylee. Have you heard that Love is Blind is going to be coming to Canada? They just posted about how they are now going to be taking people from Canada to put on the show. And if you are unfamiliar, it is a wild show. I can't believe this is something that we're able to do. But it's people who go on the show and they blind date each other. They go in, they call them pods, so you can't see who you're talking to at all. They do that for about like 2 weeks, I think. And then they're like, hey, who wants to get engaged? And at the end of that, you have to decide which one of the people you want to get engaged to, literally engaged. And then after that, you see each other for the first time in real life, which is hilarious, by the way, because sometimes they're like, oh, that's not what I was expecting you to look like. But then they, like, no, I don't want to say force them, but they have them live with each other for a little bit. And they're like, hey, want to get married? And again, I don't know how long it is, like 2 weeks. It is such a wild show. But now you could sign up for it if you wanted to. And we're talking about what kind of things you would hear on Love is Blind Canada. I think a good question would be, do you put ketchup on your poutine? You could tell so much about someone with just that one question right there. Is there any other one do you think would only be on the Canadian version of Love is Blind? Let me know. Here's Moise on The Goat.

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new Nickelback with John 5. That is Rattle the Cage on 106 from the Goat. You know, I was talking to Jason, who texted in yesterday, saying that he liked that song. And we were chatting about something I don't think I've mentioned in a really long time. This is like years and years ago. I saw a phone number in the studio here, and it said Helen Kruger underneath it. And I thought, no. Like Chad Kruger of Nickelback? I looked it up and I was like, it's not his parents. Like, I don't know what this number is. So I posted about it. I was like, should I call this number? And I believe it was Jeremy Dodge, who was at our birthday party just last week. He was like, oh yeah, that's Chad's aunt. When Nickelback was like coming up and the station started out, we would give her like a phone call and she would give us updates about the band and stuff. And I was like, no way. So I gave it a phone call because everyone's like, you got to call it. So I did, and a guy answered. And I was like, what? I was so surprised. So I just told him, I was like, hey, I was like, I'm so sorry. Like, I told him the whole story about how this number was in the GOAT studio here, and I just wanted to call it. And he was like, oh, yeah, I'm actually his, Chad Kruger's of Nickelback's dad. I actually ended up getting this number through Helen. So yeah, I called Chad's dad. Very nice guy. He's like, oh, we don't want press. And I was like, no, I'm so sorry. And so I wrote on there like, do not call, but it's still on our studio walls here. But he was so sweet. Who knew? Sometimes you just gotta call a number. Actually, don't do that. If it says call for a good time, don't call that number, okay? Here's Crash Kings, It's on the Goat.

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1: I'm Justin Goulet. Alberta Premier Danielle Smith says the provincial government will work directly with small and medium-sized businesses as well as industry groups to better understand the impact of Ottawa's decisions to match U.S. tariffs with dollar-for-dollar counter-tariffs on over $25 billion worth of American goods. Smith made the comments yesterday, saying Alberta wants to hear directly from businesses facing higher costs and other pressures as a result of the federal government's trade measures. Vista Radio's Stan Ashby has more.
2: Premier Smith says the provincial government has implemented a cabinet committee and will be launching an online portal to allow businesses to share feedback about the challenges they're facing due to tariffs. As well, a new business advisory committee will be assembled, and Smith adds she will be talking with Prime Minister Carney about other ways Alberta can export more oil and natural gas to eastern Canada.
3: Tariffs and counter-tariffs are harmful to both countries involved. They disrupt businesses, threaten jobs, drive up inflation, decrease productivity, and strain relationships between allies.
2: The federal government's counter-tariffs are scheduled to begin September 8th. For Vista Radio, I'm Stan Ashby.
1: With students from both Lloydminster Public and Catholic schools returning next Tuesday, it's that time again for motorists to be especially mindful of school zones. Director of Education with LPSD, Jason Neville, says staff are looking forward to welcoming students and families back and helping them get the year off to a strong start. As the first day approaches, the division is reminding families who use city busing to confirm their child is registered and familiar with their bus stop and pickup times. Students who have not yet registered can still do so online. With buses back on the road and students returning to school, motorists are being asked to slow down to 30 kilometers per hour in school zones, use extra caution near bus stops, and watch for children traveling to and from school. LPSD says it's looking forward to a year filled with learning, growth, new experiences, and opportunities for students throughout the division. And if you're deciding where to donate your empty bottles, the B. Fisher Bottle Depot has over 60 local organizations with donation accounts set up. Organizations benefiting from bottle donations include Big Brothers Big Sisters, Border Paws, the Lloydminster Little Theater, Scouts, Girl Guides, the Goats Christmas Wish, and several local schools and youth sports teams. Residents can simply choose a participating group when returning bottles, and the refund will be directed to that organization. The B. Fisher Bottle Depot is located on Highway 17 North in Lloydminster's Glen E. Nielsen Industrial Park. For these stories and more, you can visit our website, MyLloydMinsterNow.com.
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5: 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We have Blue Jays playing later on today, too, against the Royals once again. 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
5: 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Mainly sunny for today, high of 30, feeling closer to 32 with the humidity. Tomorrow's supposed to be a nice day as well. Let's go. Sunny, high of 26, feeling closer to 27. Right now, it's 14.
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Mark your calendars. We are now less than a month away from the Lions Club Medieval Feast. Yeah, it's coming back. Happening at the Kids Garden Community Hall once again, September 26th. They have a whole bunch of things. They spend so long on putting this together. It is truly a labor of love. But there is going to be a tournament of feast games. We're going to have 50-50. There's going to be a silent auction. There's a jester. There's a fortune teller. They have so much that is going on, and it raises money for the Lions Club so that they can do more good things around our community. We have all the details. That's on our community calendar, mylaidminsternow.com.

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0: Not me accidentally unplugging my own microphone right before I'm about to talk. But hey, I just got some bummer news once again this week. It has to end. Holy Dana. I just got a whole bunch of messages here that Peter Cullen has passed away. And you know him. You might not recognize his name, but you know his work. Because, well, he was this voice right here.
1: We live among its people now, hiding in plain sight, but watching over them in secret, waiting, protecting. I have witnessed their capacity for courage. And though we are worlds apart, like us, there's more to them than meets the eye. I am Optimus Prime, and I send this message to any surviving Autobots taking refuge among the stars. We are here. We are waiting.
0: Yeah, he was Optimus Prime. He also voiced Eeyore, which is my favorite. I actually got this text from Kate. Shout out, Kate. I love you so much, dude. He used to call kids in the hospital in character as either Optimus or Eeyore to cheer them up. I can't even. Dude, I know. I know. That is so sad. 85 years old. Daryl says that's our three because we had Dolly, we had Tim Curry, and now Peter. Oh, man. So sad. Rest in peace to just absolute legends out there.
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Do you think we can solve a hurdle real quick before the end of the show? I believe in us. We gotta do this quick, though. Okay, the song for today is from 1974. Here's Drums.

Oh. Okay, is something. That is a clue right there. The song's from 1974. If you think you know what it is, text in right now to our Northwind Radio text line. 780-875-1061 is the number. See if we can do this before the end of the show today. Here's Broken Love, Crush. It's on 1061 The Go.

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1: Okay, I think we got it. I think we got our hurdle for today. Just from drums, this is what it sounds like. 1974. Okay, we have two camps on the text line. We have Ken and Sean thinking take the money and run. But I also have a couple of people thinking that it is walk this way. I got so many text messages rolling in here. So let's see if we can, if both of those pop up. Okay. Take the money. Ooh, take the money is not there. Okay. And then the other one was walk this way, walk this way. Ooh, the Run DMC version. Is that from 74? No. Okay, we'll just try it. Hold on. It wasn't!

0: Wait, I did get someone who said superstition. And sounding like that, Stevie Wonder? Should we try it?
1: It wasn't! Oh my God.
0: What song is this? If you have any guesses, text in 780-875-1061. Chubba, what do you think it is?
2: I shot the sheriff.
0: I shot the sheriff? I shot the sheriff. Okay, we have engineer extraordinaire Chubba here. Yeah, we have people who are saying it too. Josh and I don't have your name. But people are saying, I shot the sheriff. Let's pop that in. Hey, shout out Chubba. Always coming through. This is what it sounds like all together. Yeah. Hey, shout out.

0: also got a voice memo from Gregor here. Let's listen to that.
1: Hey, good morning, Gregor from Vermillion. Is it Bob Marley's I Shot the Sheriff? That's what the bass line sounds like. Anyways, have a great day, y'all.
0: Was there, but apparently it was Eric Clapton's version. Who knew? Okay, I would play the song, but we got to get some CanCon before the end of this hour. So we're going to do that, but thank you so much. A speed round of Hurdle for the morning today. Appreciate all of you so much. I hope you have a great day. Enjoy the sunshine, and I'll see you on the flip side. Bye!

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1: We're aiming for 30-degree weather today, feeling like 32 with the extra heat and the winds out of the southeast at times getting up to about 40 kilometers per hour. This is Jerry. What else is in news in this hour? More support is now available for people recovering from addictions in Lloydminster. The Saskatchewan government is providing $225,000 a year to fund 20 new second-stage sober living spaces through Oxford House. The substance-free recovery spaces are located in four homes across the city. 15 of the spaces opened in mid-August, but the remaining five expected to open in mid-September. The new beds are part of the province's goal of creating 500 new addictions recovery spaces. And as of August 25th, 402 of those spaces are now available across Saskatchewan. An Alberta corn maze is paying tribute to a country music legend while helping children in the Lloydminster area. The Mazex Corn Maze near Kitscotty is one of only two Dolly Parton Imagination Library corn mazes in Canada this year. The 8-acre attraction features a Dolly-themed design, interactive activities, and fundraising in support of the Imagination Library program, which provides free books to young children. This weekend, the maze is hosting Dolly Day, and visitors who come dressed in a Dolly-inspired outfit will receive a discount, with a portion of ticket sales and donations going directly to the Lloydminster Learning Council's local Imagination Library program. The local Imagination Library team will also be on site on Saturday with free books for families. For these stories and more local news, you go to MyLloydminsterNow.com.
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1: In local gymnastics, Explosion Lloyd has officially qualified for the 2027 World Gymnastrada in Portugal, earning just one of 15 spots on Team Canada. Now, this sport is a mix of gymnastics, cheerleading, and dance, and that means nearly some 30 athletes from the club will be going to Portugal next year. They're starting off a couple fundraisers on Saturday, mind you, and you can stop by the New Life Community Church grounds on 50th Avenue, as well the Lloydminster Superstore, and they will be there from 11 in the morning till about 1:30 p.m. Doing a barbecue fundraiser and bake sale. And the athletes say they're proud to represent both Lloydminster and Canada at one of the largest gymnastics for all events in the world. To hockey, where the Junior B Bandits, yes, your Lloydminster Junior B Bandits, they're wrapping up their summer skating and turning their attention to training camp. The team's final summer skate is set for tonight at about 8:45 at the Synovus Energy Hub. The Bandits say that they've had a great summer and appreciate everyone who's joined them for a skate on the ice over the past few weeks, and the focus is shifting to the main camp, which will go from September 11th to the 13th, as the team prepares to launch the 2026-2027 season.
0: The Goat's Ag Report.
2: I'm Tim Parent with Rural Roots Canada. A Canadian ag tech startup is developing virtual fencing technology to make rotational grazing more accessible to ranchers. AgriVanna is building what it calls an operating system for the ranch, combining forage analysis, grazing plans, and virtual fencing collars. Co-founder and COO Hayden Harrison says the technology is designed for remote operations where traditional systems can be tough to use.
3: The best part about going direct to satellite and using GPS is pretty much anywhere on the planet you can run these grazing collars.
2: AgriVanna recently completed a pilot project in Saskatchewan, where Harrison says the company demonstrated it could keep cattle in a designated area without a physical fence. The company is now preparing for mass production, with plans to deploy about 1,000 collars next spring. Harrison says the company is also focused on customer support as ranchers adopt the technology.
3: No matter what time of day, any time of year, you can call AgriVanna and you can talk to someone, or we can triage you to the right place so that you can find help as soon as possible.
2: I'm Tim Parent with Rural Roots Canada.
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1: 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Our number is 780-875-1061. For anything out of the ordinary on the roads, you can share with us here at the North Wind Radio text line. We're aiming for 30 degrees. Today looks like we should hit that, but with the extra heat, it'll feel closer to about 32. So a low 30 degree feel is on tap here. Mainly sunny conditions. There's a tinge of haze in the air and the winds out of the southeast approaching 40 kilometers per hour. A UV index is 6 or even higher, so sunscreen and stay hydrated. And there's a 40% chance of showers in the late evening or overnight. We'll see where all of that takes us. In the meantime, enjoy your afternoon.
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2: 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In the milling wheat market, September Minneapolis futures are up 15 cents at $6.95, with local hard red spring bid for August-September movement at $8.75 per bushel. In the oilseeds, November canola futures are higher $21.10 at $7.91.70 per ton or $17.96 per bushel. In the pulse markets, nearby red lentil prices are flat at 22 cents per pound, and yellow peas are higher 55 cents at $8 per bushel. Looking at cattle, October live cattle futures are down $2.40 at $2.11.20 per hundredweight. 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

it's the Watchman, 106.1 The Goat. Good afternoon, I'm Jason. I don't know about you, I enjoy me a story of comeuppance. Karma is another way to phrase this. Mammoth, formerly known as Mammoth WVH, posted on his Instagram page, Wolfgang Van Halen, this is who I'm talking about. Somebody had left a comment on his Facebook page that said, in 5 years' time, all he's going to be playing is Van Halen songs. 2 days ago was the 5-year anniversary of that comment. Wolfgang Van Halen responded, and he said, I'll take that bet. August 24th, 2026, you can have front row tickets. Still going strong is Wolfgang Van Halen. I saw him at Rockin' Thunder just a couple weeks back. Yeah, phenomenal. Phenomenal. If you haven't seen him live, I highly recommend that you do so. Of course, Wolfgang Van Halen with Mammoth has announced that he's working on his fourth studio album. Quote from 2026 past March. He says about 30 ideas have been on or off. Penciling in work for the next album next year. So it's probably going to be out sometime at the end of 2027. So not too long of a wait for some new music from Mammoth. In the meantime, here's another celebration at the end of the world from Mammoth on The Goat.

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I'm not sure if they still do this in schools or not. It's been a while since I've attended one. It's AC/DC, Hell's Bells on the Goat. I'm Jason. Do they still do class trips to, like, overseas places? There was one time in junior high, grade 7, I was going to high school in Calgary, and there was this thing where if your class raised enough money through donations, then your class got to go on sort of an all-expenses-paid trip. It was paid for by the donations to somewhere really cool. I don't remember the spot exactly. I think it was either Spain, maybe Germany, somewhere like that. My class did not raise enough money, so I did not get to go on this very cool trip, and it has haunted me ever since. I bring this up because this weekend, Saturday, August 29th, there is a barbecue fundraiser going on to get Explosion Lloydminster athletes to the 2027 World Gymnastrada in Portugal. So yeah, it's happening this weekend. Like I said, Saturday, August 29th starts at 11. It's happening at the BMO location, 3812 50th Ave here in Lloyd. It's also happening at the Superstore location. So pretty much what's going on, there's going to be barbecue foods, desserts, drinks, more. Out of the 40-plus teams from across Canada, our team here in Lloyd was one of the only 15 groups selected to represent Team Canada on the world stage, which is pretty cool when you think about it in the grand scheme of things. Like, you think of the Vancouvers, the Torontos, the Montreals, the Edmontons, the Calgarys, the Saskatoons, the Reginas. Lloyd, our team, here. They were picked as one of the 15 groups to represent Team Canada, but they can't get there if they can't pay their way there. So there is a barbecue fundraiser going on this weekend. More details, everything you need to know. The events tab, you can find it, mylloydminsternow.com.

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Over 2 months from now, those guys are set to come out with their, I believe, 12th studio album. It's Nickelback, Too Bad on the Goat. I'm Jason. Everything under the sun officially comes out October 30th. I was doing some, I don't know if research is the right word. I was basically going down like a YouTube rabbit hole. I stumbled upon an old interview that Nickelback did before they sort of announced what Everything Under the Sun was going to be like. I believe it was the bassist for Nickelback. Name is escaping me right now, but he said that he wanted to make a quote-unquote heavier record. He wanted things to be a little bit more, have a little bit more oomph than the stuff that they were doing. Rattle the Cage seems to do that. Bones for the Crows ticks a lot of boxes for me. I haven't listened to anything else off of that new record. I don't even think anything else is out yet. But Everything Under the Sun, 12th studio album from Nickelback, set to come out just over 2 months from now, October 30th.

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Don't want to go home tonight. It's 3 days grace on the Goat. I'm Jason. It's hard to believe that we're already at the tail end of August. Like, does anybody else feel like the summer kind of just started? I think that's because there was all that rain, and then there was a stretch of nice days, and then we got some rain again. What I mean to say is September is right around the corner, as is a lot of kids going back to school, as is myhalfpricedealsnow.com. Yeah, it's coming back in September, just a few weeks away. I'll give you all the details, everything you need to know. That's on the way in a few songs after Queen. Till then, here's Alice in Chains, Wood, on the Goat.

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Does anybody else feel like the summer shouldn't be pretty much over? Like, somehow it's already August 27th. That's Queen, Stone Cold, Crazy on the Goat. Good afternoon. I'm Jason. I was kind of in disbelief when someone said that September starts next week. And I'm going, hang on. What are you talking about? I bring this up because 1 month from today, Thursday, September 24th, Half Price Deals officially comes back to the Goat. So this is your time to save half off various things here in Lloyd. I believe last time we did this, we had a bunch of jewelry. 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There was offers on clothing. Pretty much everything you need, you can get it with myhalfpricedealsnow.com. But the kick is, it is half off. 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And yeah, keep in mind, Half Price Deals, 1 month from today, Thursday, September 24th.

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Guns N' Roses took the stage last night at Commonwealth Stadium. Those guys set to take the stage just a couple weeks, September 17th. Queens of the Stone Age, Little Sister, 106.1 The Goat. Good afternoon, I'm Jason. Ticket prices for Guns N' Roses, we chatted about this yesterday, a lot cheaper than I thought they were going to be. Day of the concert, they were going for about $55, which is not too shabby at all. Looks like the ticket prices for the Foo Fighters have gone up. Not that much, but it is a little bit. Used to be, I believe last we checked, it was going for about $52. Looking at Ticketmaster right now, cheapest that I can see, $66.25. So not as bad as you might be thinking, but it looks like the prices are definitely going up. So if you want to get your way into see the Foo Fighters, check out Queens of the Stone Age. You got to think that Dave Grohl and Josh Homme probably going to get together to do at least one or two songs from then Crooked Vultures. You got to think New Fang might make an appearance. Again, that one's going down September 17th. Tickets on sale now. In the meantime,

0: 25 years of the GOAT. A quarter century of rocking the Border City. 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
1: I'm Cass Patterson. Two people are facing drug trafficking and weapons charges after a traffic stop on Onion Lake Cree Nation earlier this month. On August 17th, Onion Lake RCMP stopped a vehicle on Chief Taylor Road and determined one of the occupants was breaching court-ordered conditions. Officers also observed open alcohol in the vehicle, leading to a further investigation. According to police, they seized 89 grams of meth, 45 grams of cocaine, narcotic tablets, drug trafficking paraphernalia, cash, and a machete. Both occupants were arrested and charged with possession for trafficking and possession of a weapon for a dangerous purpose. One of the accused also faces charges of failing to comply with a release order condition. An Alberta corn maze is paying tribute to a country music legend while helping children in the Lloydminster area. The Mazex corn maze near Kids Cody is one of only two Dolly Parton Imagination Library corn mazes in Canada this year. The 8-acre attraction features a Dolly-themed design, interactive activities, and fundraising in support of the Imagination Library program, which provides free books to young children. This weekend, the maze is hosting Dolly Days. Visitors who come dressed in a Dolly-inspired outfit will receive a discount, with a portion of ticket sales and donations going directly to the Lloydminster Learning Council's local Imagination Library program. The local Imagination Library team will also be on site Saturday with free books for families. Some relief is on the way for Alberta producers dealing with one of the wettest growing seasons in recent memory. The provincial and federal governments are making temporary changes to the Agri Stability Program after excessive moisture left some farmers unable to assess crops or carry out normal field operations. Producers will now have until October 1st to enroll in the 2026 program, giving them more time to evaluate the impact of weather-related challenges on their operations. Alberta Agriculture and Irrigation Minister Tara Sawyer says the interim payment rate has also been increased from 50% to 75%, allowing eligible producers to access financial support sooner and improve cash flow during a difficult production year. The changes are intended to help farmers manage their risks and uncertainty caused by extreme weather conditions and delayed field work. For these stories and more, go to MyLloydMinsterNow.com.
2: Goat Sports. The Lloydminster Bobcats are prepping for the next AJHL season. The club has hired Chris Leeming as assistant coach. Leeming joins the Bobcats after four seasons as head coach of the McEwen University Griffins women's hockey team and five seasons with the Olds College Broncos women's program. He'll work alongside head coach Matt Prasad as the Bobcats continue to prepare for the upcoming season. The team's main training camp gets going tomorrow, and the first preseason game is next Friday at the Cenovus Energy Hub.
0: The Goat's Energy Report.
2: Western Canada Select is down 13 cents, closing at $69.88 a barrel.
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2: As you're motoring along, just look out for road crews. Some of them have been doing work on Highway 16 around 70th Avenue, I think it is. They're doing just patching and so on. Just look out for those. Of course, the regular construction areas have been going on all summer long on the north end and as well downtown Lloydminster areas too. We are at 28 degrees. A touch of haze is around too, but that 28 degrees with the extra heat has a low 30 degree feel to it, running about a 30% chance for showers on late evening or even overnights. But 14 degrees is in the forecast for early hours of tomorrow, Friday, and then Friday, lots of sunshine for 25 degrees.
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Pick it up from Hard on the Goat. I'm Jason. Mark calendars. We are T-minus. Don't check the math on this. 33 days away from the regular season for the Edmonton Oilers when they start things up against Vancouver Canucks. There was some bad news coming out for the Oilers, though. This one dropped, I believe, last night. Looks like there's already some injuries piling up for Edmonton. So, yeah, the Oilers announced that forwards Matthias Janmark and Matthew Savoy aren't going to be participating in training camp because of injuries, along with defenseman Alec Regula and newly acquired goaltender Freddie Anderson. When it comes to Matthew Savoy and Freddie Anderson, those are the two guys that I was kind of excited to see. You know, Freddie Anderson, he's coming off winning a cup with Carolina. Matthew Savoy, he was kind of lighting things up towards the end of last season. I don't remember the stats specifically, but I think it was something like 24 points in 33 games. He was someone that I was like, okay, put him on a wing with McDavid or Draisaitl, throw the rockets on him and see what this guy can do. Looks like both Matthew Savoy and goalie Freddie Anderson are going to be out at least until the end of November. That's sort of the tentative timeline for those guys coming back to the Oilers. That might seem like it's all doom and gloom, but we got some good news when it comes to the Oilers. In fact, this good news is going to start tomorrow. I'll let you know what it is. It's on the way in a few songs after Matthew Goodband. Until then, I was going to try and pronounce this name of the song. I don't think I can do it. Here's the Smashing Pumpkins on the Goat. Shig Homie, maybe. I'm going to have to look that one up.

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Well, the countdown is on. Set a reminder, make an alarm. Oilers tickets go on sale at 10 a.m. tomorrow morning. Single game tickets for the Oilers on sale 10 a.m. tomorrow. Stoked. I am beyond stoked and pumped. I'm very excited. I've tried to go to every home opener for the last, I don't know, maybe 10 or so years. Mainly because they usually give out something cool for the first game of the season. You know, there's usually a shirt or some kind of scarf or something draped along the back of the chair. And then there's also that big presentation that happens. That's one of the ones I got circled on my calendar. Keep in mind, though, this year the NHL has upped the regular season from 82 to 84 games, which means the preseason is a little bit shorter because of that. So, yeah, Oilers season officially kicks off just over a month from now, September 29th. Against the Vancouver Canucks. If you're looking at a calendar, it is a Tuesday, yes. But here's where things get a little bit better. Some places, they give National Day for Truth and Reconciliation. And that always falls on September 30th, the day after the Oilers game. Which means, if some of us are making the drive to Edmonton, there's a pretty good chance you won't have to take off the Wednesday. Use some of those vacation days for the Thursday and the Friday. Get yourself a very long weekend. Throw an Oilers game into the mix. I don't know about you, but that sounds like a perfect five-day plan for me. Yeah, feel free to use my strategy as your own. A side note, I wish I was good at planning out other aspects of my life as I am here. Like, there was one time I showed up 12 hours early to work because I didn't notice the a.m. p.m. time difference, and it was still pretty light outside. So yeah, apparently I'm only good for planning out how to go to hockey games and take extra days off.

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Dance the Night Away, it's Van Halen, 106.1 The Goat. Good afternoon, I'm Jason. Hey, wanted to remind you, if you haven't done so already, make sure to get your name into the draw because we are giving away free fuel for a year. Yeah, the only thing you got to do with this, there is no code word that you have to text in. There's no caller, whatever. You don't got to listen for a specific song. You can enter every single day one of two ways. Either going to MyLloydMinsterNow.com or stopping at any co-op gas bar here in town. Scan the QR code and then boom, you're in the draw. So how this works is every single week, we are going to give away a 5-pack premium car wash package that you can use at any co-op car wash. 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
8: 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Shut up!

Bon Jovi, 106.1 The Goat. Good afternoon. I'm Jason. If you're planning your weekend, maybe you want to get in some last-minute camping before the fall weather comes around. I don't know about you. I've done no camping this year. I think this might be the first year, just because of how much rain we've been getting off and on and weather's been kind of unpredictable, I don't think I've gone camping once. I'm just coming to the realization on that right now. Big Weather says, speaking of, chance showers overnight, possible thunderstorms dropping down to a low of 13. Tomorrow, sunshine in the forecast and high of 26. Saturday calls for sun and 25. Sunday wrapping up the weekend, mixed sun and cloud, getting up to 24.

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1: I'm Cass Patterson. Two people are facing drug trafficking and weapons charges after a traffic stop on Onion Lake Cree Nation earlier this month. On August 17th, Onion Lake RCMP stopped a vehicle on Chief Taylor Road and determined one of the occupants was breaching court-ordered conditions. Officers also observed open alcohol in the vehicle, leading to a further investigation. According to police, they seized 89 grams of meth, 45 grams of cocaine, narcotic tablets, drug trafficking paraphernalia, cash, and a machete. Both occupants were arrested and charged with possession for trafficking and possession of a weapon for a dangerous purpose. One of the accused also faces charges of failing to comply with a release order condition. An Alberta corn maze is paying tribute to a country music legend while helping children in the Lloydminster area. The Mazex corn maze near Kitscotty is one of only two Dolly Parton Imagination Library corn mazes in Canada this year. The 8-acre attraction features a Dolly-themed design, interactive activities, and fundraising in support of the Imagination Library program, which provides free books to young children. This weekend, the maze is hosting Dolly Days. Visitors who come dressed in a Dolly-inspired outfit will receive a discount, with a portion of ticket sales and donations going directly to the Lloydminster Learning Council's Local Imagination Library program. The Local Imagination Library team will also be on site Saturday with free books for families. Some relief is on the way for Alberta producers dealing with one of the wettest growing seasons in recent memory. The provincial and federal governments are making temporary changes to the Agri Stability Program after excessive moisture left some farmers unable to assess crops or carry out normal field operations. Producers will now have until October 1st to enroll in the 2026 program, giving them more time to evaluate the impact of weather-related challenges on their operations. Alberta Agriculture and Irrigation Minister Tara Sawyer says the interim payment rate has also been increased from 50% to 75%, allowing eligible producers to access financial support sooner and improve cash flow during a difficult production year. The changes are intended to help farmers manage their risks and uncertainty caused by extreme weather conditions and delayed field work. For these stories and more, go to MyLloydMinsterNow.com.
2: Sports. The Lloydminster Junior B Bandits are wrapping up summer skates and turning their attention to training camp. The team's final summer skate is tonight, 8:45 p.m. at the Synovus Energy Hub. The Bandits say they've had a great summer and appreciate everyone who joined them for a skate on the ice over the past few weeks. And main training camp is set to go September 11th to the 13th as the team prepares for the 2026-27 season. And quickly to the Diamond, where your Toronto Blue Jays are tied in their three-game series, one apiece with the Kansas City Royals. And first pitch in the final of that three-game series is set to go in this hour just after 5:07 p.m.
0: The Goat's Egg Report.
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2: Well, just across the street from us here on 49th Street, just across from us here, Human Habits, they'll be having their summer artisan market this evening from just about 6 o'clock through to about 9. Their setup is already underway, and looks like there'll be great summer conditions for that happening too. We're up to 29 degrees in this hour, feeling like 32 or almost 33. The wind out of the southeast, mind you, it's pretty sharp, getting into the 40K range. Tonight and on the overnights, we're looking at a 40% chance of maybe some showers, 14 degrees by tomorrow morning, and then 25 on Friday for mainly sunny conditions.
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Broadway from the Goo Goo Dolls on the goat. I'm Jason on the way in about, I don't know, let's say about 5 minutes time. We got some new music from Theory of a Dead Man. Theory of a Dead Man, by the way, they're kind of doing something interesting with the way that they're releasing some new songs. So a little bit later on next month in September, they're coming out with Funeral Songs Part 1. So yeah, lead singer Tyler Connelly said they want to do something a little bit different, a little bit unique, sort of break it up. So they're coming out with two EPs that are essentially going to create one new album. It's kind of like that thing. You remember when Our Lady Peace was doing OLP Songs Volume 1, 2, and 3? It's kind of like that same idea, except it's not like a greatest hits. All of this EP is going to feature some new music. So yeah, new EP from Theory of a Dead Man set to come out next month in September. Second EP from Theory of a Dead Man set to come out, they said, sometime in March of 2027.

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Mullins Rise Against. 106.1 The Goat. Good afternoon. I'm Jason. Friendly reminder, we got your rock history on the way. Let you know it was making headlines on this day, August 27th, throughout the history books. Friendly reminder, though, speaking of give it all, you don't have to give it all when it comes to Affinity Hair Salon here in Lloyd. Every single Thursday, so it has passed now, Thursday afternoons at 12:20, we bring you the Goat's Haircuts. So pretty much all you have to do, listen for your cue to text whenever you hear it. Send it off to the Northwind Radio text line. That number is 780-875-1061. You do that, you could win $40 towards next haircut with Affinity Hair Salon here in Lloyd. I don't know about you. It's been some time since I've gotten a trim. I got a bit of a longer hair, so I usually have to get it trimmed, I don't know, twice a year. Maybe more, maybe less. I'm not sure. I've just been noticing it's getting harder to comb my hair. So I'm like, okay, I should probably make myself some kind of haircutting appointment so that it's easier for me to get ready in the morning. The only thing that's been holding me back is that everything else costs too much money. You know, like I'm filling up the gas. I'm going in and buying groceries. I spend useless money on Amazon. $40 towards a haircut. That would go a long way for me, probably for you as well. So again, Thursday afternoons, listen, set an alarm, make a mental note. Goat's Haircuts, powered by Affinity Hair Salon here in Lloyd. 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

I'm Gareth Reed with today's rock history for August 27th. Back in 1990, the Alpine Valley Music Theater in Wisconsin held two back-to-back Eric Clapton concerts supported by Stevie Ray Vaughan and Double Trouble. After the second show had ended, instead of driving back to the hotel, Stevie Ray Vaughan boarded one of four helicopters waiting nearby. According to his publicist, Stevie Ray had learned only one seat was actually available. And Vaughan said to his sister-in-law and his brother Jimmy, "Do you mind if I take the seat? I really need to get back." The helicopter took off in dense fog en route to Chicago's Midway Airport around 12:40 a.m. with Stevie, pilot Jeffrey Brown, Bobby Brooks, Clapton's Hollywood agent, Clapton's assistant tour manager Colin Smythe, and Clapton's bodyguard Nigel Brown on board. The helicopter crashed into a hill shortly before 1 a.m., killing all instantly. Clapton and Robert Cray were in another helicopter, which landed safely in Chicago. Eric issued a statement through spokesperson Ronnie Lippin saying that the victims were my companions, my associates, and my friends, and added, "This is a tragic loss of some very special people." A sad note to remember an incredible musician, Stevie Ray Vaughan, on this date in rock history, August 27th.

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Give me all your loving. ZZ Top, 106.1 The Goat. Good afternoon. I'm Jason. Of course, a little bit ago, August 17th, ZZ Top announced that drummer Frank Beard has unfortunately passed away. He has been replaced by Michael Monahan. It's kind of similar to what happened when Dusty Hill was sort of taking a step back from ZZ Top. He said, hey, it's okay if you guys continue on without me. I'm okay if you find a replacement. I want you to go on. There was an interview back in 2021. Billy Gibbons said that Dusty Hill had actually recorded some bass and vocals for the band's upcoming 16th studio album prior to his unfortunate passing. So you got to think the same is going to be said for drummer Frank Beard, now has been replaced by Michael Monahan of ZZ Top. So yeah, apparently a 16th studio album from ZZ Top in the works. Release date on that, TBD.

Tick, tick, boom. It's the Hives, 106.1 The Goat. I'm Jason. That is going to do things for me today. I'm getting out of here, taking off. I just want to say thank you so much for listening. Whenever you did, I really appreciate it. Yeah, tomorrow's already Friday.

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